squalling, drunken hurricanes. But his land is just as dry, and his ghost is lying thirsty in the ditch where Ira died.

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0: so sweet. Make some noise out there, y'all.
1: Yeah.
0: Wait a minute, don't do it yet, y'all. Just keep playing.

our lady. I love you all, to all of my sisters. I'm sorry I didn't have no more roses. But this is a song for you.

I'm Janine Herbst with these headlines. The early voting process gets underway in several more states this week for November's general election. Political campaigns and outside groups have pledged nearly $2 billion in ads between now and Election Day. President Trump today says his planned massive and controversial art

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1: At Morning Edition, we know there's a whole world of news happening outside of Washington, so we make sure to bring you a full picture of what's unfolding around the country.
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I'm Janine Herbst with these headlines. President Trump says his planned 250-foot triumphal arch between the Lincoln Memorial and Arlington National Cemetery will now double as a, quote, top-grade military complex for drones and snipers. Russia says Ukraine launched its largest drone attack yet on Moscow and the surrounding region, killing at least two people and injuring dozens of others. The strikes hit an oil refinery, sending a plume of black smoke and flames into the air and also an apartment building. Chinese leader Xi Jinping is set to meet President Trump in Washington this week, the first state visit by a Chinese leader in 11 years. They're expected to talk about the U.S. war in Iran, critical minerals, tariffs, and artificial intelligence. I'm Janine Herbst, NPR News. We'll